0: Walker. Got it. Still going. Kenneth Walker. Still going. Touchdown, Kansas City. On fourth and one. 60 yards.
1: Double moves now. They are just press man, and let's apply some pressure.
0: Now Kyle Manunga breaks free. 61 yards to the house. Longest run by far.
2: Not a huge play, but they still have two challenges remaining because they got that one right. As Love's looking for his first completion. He's got it to Watson. Watson taken off. Down the sidelines he goes. And Watson is not going to be caught.
3: Wow. But there's also issues with that. Watch right here. Theo is going to try and cover Watson. But watch, there's going to be a block in the back, but it's not a block in the back from Golden. We're going to have...
4: Well, the Lions won. Shuck. End zone.
5: Nice catch.
4: Diving catch for a touchdown made by Vele.
5: One-on-one, no help. Rock Ya-Sin gets in the bite inside. He goes back outside. And
0: extra body on Carolina's rush. Williams is well protected, flushed out, looking for the home run ball downfield, and Roma Dunze over the rookie Lee, picks it out of the air and takes it down inside the 10.
6: They got two downs to make this happen.
1: So that's, look at the Bills. So now they got to go out of bounds or end zone, out of bounds or end zone.
6: Stroud bobbles the ball, it's free, and it's over. Rousseau knocks it away. Bernard on the recovery. And Buffalo slams the door shut in Houston.
7: Preseason, so conditioning is an issue in week one.
0: Lamar finds a Flowers with tons of room to run. Flowers turns it into another gear. Zay is gone. Touchdown. 54 yards. And
6: he's going to have space out here. In the red zone has really been one of his strengths in his career.
8: Here is May. Quick look was close. Throwing it up in the end zone.
1: Did he get the feet down? Job! Yes! A pick! A terrible decision!
2: A drive that started back at the 15.
5: Got him. Take a shot. Take a shot.
2: Here it is. Here's your shot to the end zone, and it is caught. You want your shot. You got it for a touchdown.
3: There's your gritty Jim. You asked him about it yesterday. There haven't been many. You said in this building you haven't had one in a couple of years. He said, I got something special for you, Jim Nance.
0: Second and 10 out of the timeout. It's picked off, and it's Watt. He's all over the place. T.J. Watt. Still going to the end zone. It's a touchdown, and it's T.J. Watt at his best.
9: Wow. Yeah, it's just a bit, you know, he's blocked. That's not Juwan.
10: תיכנסו לאתר ערוץ הספורט, ענו על החידה היומית, ואולי תזכו בשובר. מתנת? הישראלים כבר יודעים. פנדור, דלת הפנים, הטובה בישראל.
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